we look to you tonight. Above the singing, God, above the music, above the songs, let your name be lifted high, Jesus. Let your name be honored, God. And we commit all that we are to you, God, and everything that we do, and we reach towards

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Let your name be honored, God. And we commit all that we are to you, God, and everything that we do, and we reach towards you.

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Above the singing, God, above the music, above the songs, let your name be lifted high, Jesus. Let your name be honored, God. And we commit all that we are to you, God.

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1: Yes, I need a GPS to find my way through life. Want the best, know nothing less.

I ever had. No, no matter what people say, I will never, ever, ever leave your way. No sex, no drugs, no rock and roll, but the